know if I gotta layer this one. Am I even recording shit right now? Oh, that could be a disaster. I'm gonna take it anyways, though. Yeah, Blue Chanel.

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This love hits like rocket ships from outer space. I'm in the highest place with you.

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musical. 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